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Police make it feel like night. Put on some this or that. Maybe I won't feel so bad. I need a little background noise to drown out this little voice running circles round my brain, screaming louder.

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Katie and Maz bringing you the tracks, lighting up line dance floors right now. 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

A very good afternoon, good morning, good evening, listeners. How are we all? Welcome to this week's LDF show. It's me, Adrian Checkley, for the second time, bringing you some news and some tracks and some chat about the Line Dance Foundation. Our opening song was from Marty Stewart, I'll Be There For You, from his album Honky Tonkin's What I Do Best from 1996. I have posted in the Line Dancer Radio chat room, so if you're listening live and you have access and it's safe to do so, please do feel free to pop by, say hi. Otherwise, just sit back and enjoy the show, where I will be joined by the wonderful Helen O'Malley a little later during the show. Thank you to Helen for agreeing to be with me. Well, let's talk about the Line Dance Foundation. And it was first announced by Betty Drummond and launched at the 11th Crystal Boot Awards in 2007. The Line Dance Foundation was established by Betty of Line Dancer magazine, and the purpose was to provide support for people unable to earn a living either through illness, accident or other difficult circumstances. In December 2015, the foundation became a registered charity, opening on an international level with a dedicated network of officers and ambassadors who serve the foundation on a voluntary basis. The foundation supports those involved in line dance on a professional basis, be that part or full time, anywhere in the world and in any capacity, including choreographers, instructors, service providers, DJs, performers and event organisers. Details of grants made to beneficiaries are kept confidential. However, some beneficiaries are happy to let it be known they have needed and received help. Some disclosures would never come from the LDF. So the first line dance track and dance was in 2007. Let's take a listen. Here's Glenn Rogers with We Are Dancers, and your dance is LDF 83149. Welcome to the show.

The very first LDF dance in 2007 called LDF 83149. And that was the text number you needed to message to pledge and donate money towards the LDF when it was first introduced and launched. We are dancers there, sung by Glenn Rogers. Heading into our chat room, a very good morning, afternoon, evening to Lee Ann and Russ Mullins, tuned in from Australia. And Betty, she says, hi there. I'm tuned in from down under. I'm looking forward to your show. Thank you for joining me. Hope you, Mike, and family are well. Auntie Julie's with us, saying tuned in, ready for the LDF show. So many tracks that I could play that I've got here, and I'm going to go with this beautiful song from Anne Murray, and it's called Lean On Me, from her album What a Wonderful World from 1999.

The beautiful voice there of Anne Murray, her version of Lean On Me from her album What A Wonderful World from 1999. Betty's very pleased about that. She says, you and me and Anne Murray. Thank you, Agent. You're very, very welcome. I know you're a big fan of her, as many of our listeners are. Absolutely gorgeous. Well, during the show, I will be playing some of the dances for the Reach Out for Mental Awareness for the LDF. And here's one of them. We're all in this together. Your dance was electric slide at the time. Let's take this away. The cast of High School Music.

the cast of High School Musical there. We're all in this together. Your dance we did was Electric Slide, choreographed by Rick Silver, dating back to 1976. Bev Thompson, a very good afternoon to you. Thanks for tuning in. Thank you for listening. Hope you and Emma are both keeping well. I was truly grateful to Kim Ray for joining me live on air during my last LDF show. That was on the 26th of July. Many thanks to those of you that were able to listen or taken time to listen back on Mixcloud. I'm going to take one of Kim's dances, which is absolutely gorgeous. It was a waltz from October 2008 called L'Amour Bay. Here's Roche Voisin with the track I'll Always Be There.

from LDF Ambassador Kim Ray, Her Waltz, Lamore Bay Intermediate Level, and that was Roche Racine with that powerful ballad, I'll Always Be There. 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From one ambassador to another, let's have a dance from Gary O'Reilly. I recall learning and dancing this Samba Nation. Here's Red One featuring Adelina and Now United with the track One World.

And there's a red one there featuring Adelina and Now United with that track One World. Your Dance Samba Nation from Gary O'Reilly. Intermediate level from June 2018. Well, I'm thrilled and absolutely delighted that I will be joined by Helen O'Malley, hopefully after this next track. And it is her award-winning dance, Black Coffee. Auntie Julie and I were a huge fan of this and still are. It's Newton and their version of Sometimes When We Touch. Feel free to get up and have a boogie, or just sit back and sing along.

0: Newton, and Sometimes When We Touch by Award winning Helen O'Malley, who's live with me now. Helen, a very warm welcome to this week's The LDS Show with me, Adrian Checkley. Thank you for giving up your time and joining me. How are you?
1: I'm very good, Adrian. Hello to you and to everybody who's tuned in from a lovely sunny Ireland, believe it or not.
0: Oh, brilliant. I hope you and Liam are both keeping well. And that's taking us back there, back to the mid-90s with your award-winning dance, Black Coffee. I bet that brings back some memories.
1: Oh, my goodness. Yes, long time ago.
0: It is. Still filling floors. So can you just tell us a little bit about yourself for those that are not aware or familiar? When did you first start line dancing and how did you get involved with the Line Dance Foundation?
1: I started line dancing back in the early 90s.
0: Wow.
1: I think it started off when the World Cup was being held, and it made people aware of line dancing, and of course the craze hit Ireland, and my background was dance, so it was a natural thing for me, curious to go and see what this line dancing was all about, and the rest is history. I didn't stop. Oh. And myself and my two brothers started a class and teaching. And Black Coffee came about because it was my brother Johnny, who used to do the DJing. It was his and his wife Yvonne's anniversary that day. And he said, no, I'll still be at class. So I choreographed Black Coffee that afternoon as a present to Johnny and Yvonne, and never thought anything of it, to be honest. And I ended up over in the UK about a week or two later at an event for CWDC at the time. And I taught it there, and then it just took off. And Betty and our lovely Steve happened to be there, and that's when I met Betty. They were only starting off Line Dancer magazine.
0: Wow, wonderful memories.
1: Yeah, fantastic. And of course, Betty and myself are still best of friends, as was Steve. And yeah, so, and hello to Betty over in Australia. Should she try and keep her eyes open?
0: Yeah, she's in our chat room. She's currently tuned in. I'm so thrilled.
1: Yeah, so I have to behave myself, she said, and talk nice. So that's what I'm doing to her.
0: Of course, Black Coffee was originally choreographed to the Lacey J. Dogden track Black Coffee at the time.
1: It was indeed.
0: And of course, the Newton track was later adopted, and I suppose used a lot more now when I've been on my
1: absolutely
0: travels.
1: Yeah. Yeah, that came about. Gordon, gosh, I can't think of a surname at the moment, from Australia.
0: Gordon Timms?
1: No.
0: Gordon Elliott.
1: Gordon Elliott put that track to Black Coffee. And a friend of mine was in Australia at the time and said, when she came back, she said, you've got to try Black Coffee to this piece of music. And it's ever since, it's really become more known song for it than the original track. But then it gets danced to everything from Gangnam Style to, you know.
0: It does.
1: That's great. I mean, whatever people enjoy, I'm 100% fine with that. I'm honoured that people still do the dance, to be honest.
0: Yeah, and a well-deserved award as well. I was looking back actually yesterday when I was researching the show, and I counted 16 dances that you had published in Line Dancer magazine over the years, and a brilliant list they are. So would you like to be reminded of all of those?
1: My goodness. I wasn't big into choreography. I just felt there was enough out there. So every now and again, a piece of music could come, or it'd be an occasion, you know, be either somebody's birthday or anniversary. And that's when I would do it more so than anything else. And then I left it to all the upcoming and fantastic choreographers that we have out there now, which is great.
0: Oh, that's absolutely brilliant. Can I share with the listeners just one of your dances that I've selected?
1: Of course,
0: and then we'll talk again more about the Line Dance Foundation and how you got involved with that. Thank you. I'm going to play Alane, Helen.
1: Alane. Oh, my goodness.
0: So let's take this away.

0: Inez, where's there with Alana? Is that taking you back there?
1: Well, do you know the funny story about that dance is I don't know if people will remember Lyndon and Mona Foster from Wales, and they were heavily involved in the dance community back in the 90s. And Lyndon, I remember I was doing an event in Wales at one of their venues, and he said, do you ever listen to the chorus of that song? And he says, it sounds like it's saying Helen O'Malley, Wool Farmer. So of course that stuck. Oh. And Lord of Mercy on him. So I always associate that dance with Lyndon and Mona, because he got great mileage out of that altogether.
0: Yes. Yeah. One which I danced to, actually, over the years. I was taught and danced that one. And that was from June 1998. That was published in Line Dancer magazine, issue issue 25. So the magazine was just over 2 years old then. Wowzers.
1: Oh, gosh.
0: I know. I'm just going to head into our chat room with a couple of messages that have been posted. Betty Drummond has said, whilst of course Black Coffee was playing a trailblazer in choreography at the time, like all of those years ago, still going strong today, like a special old friend. The dance, I mean, not Helen. And as I say, Auntie Julie and I love that dance, and she's posted in our chat room, love, love, love this song and dance. It was one of our first ones. Auntie Julie introduced me to line dancing. She did it for 2 weeks, kept on and on at me, and then I eventually relented and joined, and we both recall learning Black Coffee together. We found it quite tricky at the time because our instructor did push us quite quickly through the levels, but we managed, and I'm still dancing and teaching, of course, today. So the Line Dance Foundation, that's what we're all hear all about, our weekly shows, and thank you once again for joining me. Can you tell us how you got involved with the Line Dance Foundation and what your role entails?
1: Yes. So, as you know, Betty and Steve were always friends of mine for a long, long time. Yeah. And when the foundation set up, excuse me, I couldn't actually get involved with it in the initial years because I worked for a charity. So it's very hard to work for a charity and then do work for another charity.
0: Yeah.
1: So I was sort of in the background. And then every year, Betty, Steve, Maggie, and myself, and Irene, a very close friend of Betty's, we used to meet at the beginning of December for a pamper weekend. And I'd fly over to England and just like a reunion, and we'd have such good fun. And it was at that one of those that we were sitting there, and they were talking about the LDF and how they could maybe bring it on and do events. And Steve was picking at my brain, as he was very good at doing. And I just came up with one or two things. And then at that time, I had just finished working for the charity that I worked for here in Ireland, and they said, would you consider maybe coming on board and onto the LDF and doing a fundraising coordinator? And so that's how I got roped in there. But I always had, you know, in my heart a place, obviously, for the LDF because of the work it does for so, so many people within the industry. So it was lovely that I was in a position where I could now do something and give something back to the community. So that's how I got involved, and the rest is history. I'm still there, and I always maintain that to get people's attention, especially because there's so many worthy charities all around the world.
0: Of course.
1: And people have their preferences, but you know, sometimes when people don't understand what a charity is about, or, you know, the work that they do, you have to maybe just go outside the box and do something totally different to get attention. And that's when we did the Extreme Challenge. The idea was, you know, just do something totally bizarre, nothing to do with dancing, and awaken people's awareness to what the charity is about. And that's what I did.
0: Yeah, and the extreme challenges have been extremely successful.
1: When you can get people to do them.
0: Exactly, and a lot of fun. Well, they are rather extreme, you know, doing zip wires and climbing very tall buildings.
1: But, oh, do you know, the camaraderie with people when they've done it is it's so hard to explain, but there's this bond that is created,
0: yes,
1: among the people that have taken part that will always stay, and it's wonderful to see. And then the people who come along and support the event on the day that maybe can't, for whatever reason, take part in it, yeah, but they're there and they're supporting it. And then the people who sponsor people to do it. So it just builds, it just extends out to so many different people. It and does. That's how the word gets out there.
0: Exactly. Raising awareness.
1: It's always about raising awareness. Sometimes, of course, it's about raising funds, but the awareness campaign is what gets the funds in. So it's just keeping that alive and keeping it fresh and coming up with new ideas and initiatives.
0: Yes.
1: And our ambassadors are absolutely fantastic now for doing that, and we're always blown away. Like, we have no idea sometimes that what people are doing out there, and then next thing they come back to us and say, well, we raised this amount and we did this, and we're saying, wow, that's just fantastic.
0: It is mind-blowing.
1: I mean, at the moment, yeah, at the moment, I mean, I didn't even know until I actually saw it. Fred and Shane are doing this thing called Swish.
0: Yes.
1: And it's where they've choreographed a dance, Swish. And they have bandanas with them. And, you know, it's all armography with these bandanas. And what they're asking is they'll supply the bandanas at the workshop. And they're only asking then just people to donate something. They're not saying, you know, we want a particular amount of you. They're just asking people to donate towards this initiative, and yeah, raise money, and they're doing it all around the world till the end of the year, which I just think is amazing.
0: It is.
1: As are all the events that people put on, whether it's a coffee morning or a social or a raffle. It's mind-blowing.
0: It is.
1: And it really is. Betty and myself are always blown away, and Maggie, we just blown away by it all.
0: It is. And it leads me on very nicely, actually, to Swish, which I do have noted, to talk about what Fred and Shane are doing. And I'll just quickly line the track up from my playlist to share that with our listeners, if I may. And then we'll talk about all the other initiatives that have been covered and introduced and ongoing and forthcoming, if I may. So here is Callie J, Maggie Zabozo, and Little with Swish from Fred and Shane.

0: And there we had Swish Swish, sung by Kali J, Maggie Zabu, and Litley. It looks like some of these names we have to try and pronounce on air. Swish Swish is your forthcoming dance from Fred and Shane that are currently selling bandanas for contribution towards the Line Dance Foundation. Absolutely wonderful work those guys are doing. So we thank them. Lots of initiatives then over the years for the LDF. You've already mentioned the Extreme Challenge. Lots of ideas that you do come up with. But I think most significantly, those couple of years in our lives that affected us all during lockdown and how the world became one, raising so much money for the Line Dance Foundation and how it helped so many of us during lockdown not being able to work. Would you like to talk about a little bit about that, Helen? It was difficult times.
1: Difficult times. And I think that was what really put the LDF out there for so many people, as you say. Just suddenly people's income was stopped.
0: Yeah,
1: that was it. A shock to the system, a shock to, you know, just taking everything on board, and the people just were stunned and really didn't know what to do. And initially at first, I think we were in the same boat, and then we realized, you know, we can help here. And you know, even though people were going through such hard times and fear, there was a lot of fear out there.
0: Yes.
1: And we were getting people contacting us saying, you know, we could do this for the LDF to raise money while we're in lockdown. And it just grew and grew. And I mean, you know, the things that come to mind are people like Jose, JP and Daniel for Streamline, and Rachel then did her
0: Social distancing, didn't she?
1: Yes, as you know, the boys and her, really, you know. So, but then what they did then was get other people involved to do the choreography online and the dance socials and lessons online, and for them, that they felt part of the community. They weren't locked away from it. They still felt connected. And then for the people then who could go online and take part and watch and still dance, even though if it was in their sitting rooms or their kitchens, wherever it might have been, but they could still be involved and they were still connected.
0: Yes, key
1: word. And I think the connection is the main thing, you know, that kept people going, the connection with each other, because the dance community worldwide, I think, is just a unique family that most other genres of dance that don't actually have this in the same way as the line dance community have.
0: Yeah.
1: So COVID, as bad and all as it was, it you know what the LDF were just there, and it was like the grounding for people, but it was the people who did the work. It wasn't us, you know. It was all the other people who volunteered to do all these crazy things.
0: Yes,
1: you know, getting legs waxed and
0: hair's
1: beard
0: cut.
1: Shaves and haircuts, and I mean,
0: do you remember
1: just
0: Gary O'Reilly?
1: So many things. Gary and
0: when he did his little shows, having members of the dance community as vegetables and fruit, that was amazing.
1: That's right, as well. That was amazing, you know. And Shane getting his legs waxed, you know. You know, I mean, there was just so many different things. So not only was it just dance, people were getting the opportunity to keep dancing, they were getting the opportunity to be entertained as well online. And
0: that was
1: the connection.
0: It was. It's
1: which kept everybody going.
0: That's where we first met Assumpta Murphy, of course. And
1: yes,
0: Tina's tea at 4 every day. That was fantastic.
1: Tina's tea. Yeah, I mean, there was just so many, and you're afraid you're not going to mention someone, but there were so many different activities going on. Heather Barton was doing stuff, and I mean, just so many different things going on all around the world.
0: It was.
1: Not just UK-based or Irish-based. It was everywhere.
0: Yeah,
1: it was
0: Stephen,
1: everywhere. And
0: Stephen Patterson did some wonderful work over in
1: Australia.
0: Didn't he?
1: Did, yeah. I mean, it was just when you think back on it all, and what, and then of course the CBAs then got the 25th anniversary was online as well, and the work that went into that, and the people in the background that people don't see or don't hear about that made that happen.
0: Yes,
1: was phenomenal. So you know, like I say, that one word is what kept it. The connection is what kept everybody, I think, sane in a way, you know, and knowing that we were going to come out of it the other end and we'd all still be there. I mean, I remember the first CBAs after COVID was a very emotional CBAs. I always say the CBAs is a big reunion anyway, but it was a really special reunion, and all people wanted to do was hug each other, but they were terrified to do that as well because, you know, people were still conscious of COVID and and you know, it was just it was a wonderful, wonderful event to just see people back what they love doing on the dance floor.
0: Yes, indeed. Yeah. Well, you've mentioned social distancing, and I have got a dance that I came across actually surfing Facebook and, of course, Rachel's initiative during lockdown. And a particular dance that I came across was one that was taught by the lovely Jennifer Chu-Chin. And I thought I would...
1: The major, yes.
0: Yes, she's an absolutely wonderful lady. She was at the Crystal Boot Awards one year as well. I remember her DJing in the ballroom,
1: She does amazing. Yeah, she does. They all over that part of the world in Asia, they do fantastic fundraising for LDF.
0: They do.
1: Work for LDF.
0: Can I share one of her dances with our listeners?
1: Please.
0: And it's my second favourite female artist. I know Auntie Judy's going to be thrilled hearing this. It's Celine Dion with Only One Road. And that's the name of your dance as well, from Jennifer Chu-Chin. And it was released in January 2014. And we'll come back and chat a little bit more. Thank you.
1: Sure.

0: absolutely gorgeous there, Celine Dion. Only one road. I mean, I'm sorry about that. Jennifer Chu Suchin and her dance from 2014. Just catching up with some messages in the chat room, if I may. Auntie Julie says, love Celine. Beautiful voice. Emma Thompson's with us. Thank you for joining us. Hope you're well, Emma. You said, afternoon, Adrian. I absolutely love Swish Swish. Such a fun dance. You've been very lucky enough to learn that from Fred and Shane. Suzanne Dingle's tuned in from Australia. I hope you, Aaron, Minty and Flossie are well. One of our regular listeners. She says, good morning. Morning, Adrian, Helen, and fellow listeners. I'm tuned in whilst getting ready for bed. It's quarter past 11 here in Adelaide. So, of course, we have listeners from all over the world in different time zones. Thank you for joining Helen and I this afternoon for the LDF show. It's me, Adrian Checkley. So, just looking back at some of the other initiatives that did go on during the course of lockdown and coming out of lockdown, of course, we had the LDF Fantastic Choreography Competition raffle. Do you remember that? Where the
1: I do, and that was Dave Morgan, of course, headed that one up as well.
0: He did,
1: and I have to say too, the Line Dance Radio DJs did a fantastic job all through COVID as well. I mean, it was super to have that there to keep us entertained as well.
0: That's very, very kind of you to say. Thank you. Yeah, definitely a great team here. And it helped us all as well, being on air, connecting with our listeners and trying to bring something different during times of difficulty. So, we appreciate everyone joining us and obviously very thankful to everyone that took their part during lockdown and had lots of initiatives raising money for the LDF and awareness, of course.
1: Yes.
0: Of course, we do have the reach out for mental awareness. There's been lots of dances that have been used for that over the years.
1: Yes.
0: And of course, mental awareness is really, really an important message out there for people.
1: The reach out. Sorry, Adrian. The reach out initiative, which has started, not knowing what was coming on the back of it.
0: Yes.
1: We launched it in just literally in the January, before the COVID epidemic kicked in the March.
0: Yes.
1: And we had launched the Reach Out initiative that January, not knowing what was coming behind it. And it was so important then to have that running, as it is today. Mental health awareness is something that we have to keep supporting and keeping people, aware that, and to get rid of the stigma attached to it as well. Everybody has their down days, and just some people struggle to come out of it quicker than others. And for whatever reason, everybody has something going on in their lives, and just some people can deal with it better than others. And I think we just have to be really aware of others, within, not just in the community, but, in our community and family. It's so important, really is.
0: It is. And it's ongoing, obviously, for a lot of people in their lives. And we're always a listening ear and in confidentiality as well for those that do need to reach out. And to any of the ambassadors or us here at the Line Dancer Radio, which of course now is the official station for the Line Dance Foundation.
1: It is.
0: Yeah, super proud of that.
1: It is.
0: Super proud. We're in our ninth year. They're in our ninth year. I've been here all but 2 weeks from the start. So time has absolutely flown.
1: Time. Yeah. Where does it go?
0: It is scary. Can I play out the Reach Out and Touch song from Lee Towers from 2020? I haven't heard this for a long time. Share this with our listeners. Yes, why not?

0: Lee Towers, reach out and touch. That was for the 2020 reach out campaign there for the LDF. So lovely to hear that song again. It's been a few years.
1: It has.
0: Want to fast forward the following year, if I may, to 2021, and just remind ourselves of just two initiatives that went on. You're going to hear your voice, Helen, and you're also going to hear mine.
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And when it was all going so well, I played the wrong one. We didn't hear you. But let's have a listen to yours from the previous year. You're not getting away with it. You're not getting away.

0: Greetings, everyone. Christmas is a time of giving, so the LDF are reaching out to our friends all around the world and asking you to support the LDF Secret Santa Appeal. 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You know every penny will make a difference to somebody within our dance community. On behalf of the LDF trustees and ambassadors, we would like to extend our sincere thanks to everybody within the dance community for supporting us throughout the year. We would also like to wish everybody a very happy and safe Christmas.
1: Absolutely beautiful poem there, Helen.
2: Thank you. I wrote that, you know.
1: Did you? I was going to ask that
2: That's
1: question.
2: That's Helen O'Malley, poet. Yeah.
1: Yes, absolutely wonderful. And you just included so many people in our industry there. And just reminds us of what difficult times they were, but how reassured people were having lots going on and everyone reaching out. I'd just like to read Betty's post in our chat room. She's just said, line dancer radio DJs were a lifeline during COVID. It wasn't just that the LDF could help people financially and practically. It was the chat, the shows, the music, all helping to see us through those ups and downs, those fearful and stressful days. I'll never underestimate the importance of just hearing those familiar voices. And that is what made such a difference. And to people that shared their homes and being in vision as well during lockdown, it just made us just feel so much more connected. And it was special.
2: It did.
1: It was special. So thank you, Betty, for that. And of course, everybody that has got involved during those difficult times. And somebody that did work quite hard and raised awareness of the LDF, I'd like to talk about Ronnie Beard, if I may, because he has written a couple of songs. One was Let's Start Living Again for the LDF in 2021, as we were sort of coming out the other side. And also his Stomp Out Billion song, which we'll talk about after. But yes, he was quite instrumental. And Faith, Hope and Love, of course, he wrote, didn't he?
2: That was choreographed
1: by Fred, Darren and Jose. So there's three songs just there. And he donated proceeds to the charities, I understand, for those that
2: he did, and I think that he has something else in the pipeline coming up soon.
1: Has he? Oh, interesting.
2: Yes.
1: Excellent. We shall look forward to that. I'm quite sure you can't say too much at the moment, but
2: no.
1: we'll look out for that. I like the little teaser there that keeps us interested and on our toes. That is brilliant. So can I play Let's Start Living Again? It's when we're coming out the other side. Let's hear Ronnie's voice, and then we'll talk about the Stomp Out Bullying campaign that, of course, is just so important. So here's Ronnie Beard, everybody, with Let's Start Living Again. Thanks, Helen.

0: Get over there and sit, baby.
1: Let's start living again.
0: Let's go, Abba.
1: Let's start living again.
0: I'm there.
1: Let's start living again.
0: Keep on living.
1: Let's start living.
2: And there's Ronnie Beard there. Let's start living again. And that was written for the LDF in 2021. Great to hear that. Linda Burgess, if you're currently tuned in, thank you for acknowledging the post. Also, Manuela Gustafsson from Sweden. Thanks to those that are still with us. How are you doing, Helen? Thanks for taking the time.
3: I'm good. Yeah, not at all. I was just thinking there, the other thing that I did when COVID started back then was I launched the weekly LDF Reach Out Thought for the Week. Which is still running as well. I have to keep it going. I can't stop. It's like an addiction.
2: I know. And you know how much I do appreciate those every week. And when I have covered Michael Lynn's Sunday Chill Show in the past, and that's between 5 and 7 on a Sunday afternoon, and then I see your LDF message generally appears during that period. I always read that out if I'm on air and it comes up in my feed, because they really are quite poignant messages, and people relate to them. Especially with different times and things that are going on in their lives. And I hope people can take some comfort from that. They are quite thought-provoking as well. And really important messages, and hopefully people can take something away from that. So I'm sure that takes a lot of time trying to find those every week.
3: It does. I have a lot of them, though. Of course, I keep them. When I find them, I keep them and I use them. And if they are relevant to anything at the time, then I try and use them. Hence, when you just said about the Stomp Out Bullying campaign, that was part of it as well.
2: Yeah, let's talk about that, because that is a very, very key message that has been shared globally amongst our dance community. What prompted that? Just, was there any particular reason?
3: We were contacted just by a few people to say that we realised that there was cyberbullying going on people's Facebook and Instagram pages. And, of course, I wasn't aware. You know yourself, unless you see it.
2: Yeah, I wasn't aware of it.
3: Yourself, we sort of Betty himself says, well, you know, what can we really do? You know, we can't call people out or anything like that. So then I said, well, why don't we start a campaign the way we do with other things? And we'll call it a Stomp Out Bullying, supported by LDF. And, bullying. Supported by LDF, and to reach a wider group.

0: you have to take people's feelings into consideration, and
1: of course,
0: just be aware. It's the awareness again, that your word might just knock somebody over the edge or really offend, and you know, their confidence, shatter their confidence totally.
1: Yeah.
0: And you know, we don't, like, why would you want to do that? You know, so I think really the message is just before you act, before you put pen to paper or start putting your finger, typing it into somebody else's Facebook page or Instagram page, think before you act, really, and think about the person you're about to offend.
1: Of course.
0: Even though, you know, it might be done in jest, but it might not be taken that way.
1: Yeah.
0: So I think you just have to be aware. It can absolutely be misconstrued. So that's where the Stumphead campaign started. And it was, again, just be aware. Just, you know, everybody's just trying to live their good life and not harm anyone, if at all possible. And just a word or two in the wrong place can really be offensive.
1: Of course.
0: And can affect people and harm them.
1: Yep.
0: Oh, so I think.
1: Indeed. I was just going to read out actually what Stomp Out actually stands for.
0: Yes.
1: There's some messages here. Stand up for others. Tell someone you trust. Offer kindness. Make everyone feel welcome. Protect each other, open your heart, unite against bullying, and treat everyone with respect. Some great messages there throughout that whole statement. So well done to the RDF.
0: And that campaign is still, it's still running. We might not put stuff up all the time, but I think people are aware of it now and are a bit more careful and cautious when they type anything in.
1: Indeed.
0: So that's always, but then in you know, in the real world, it's going to happen, and it's just once there's people there that, you know, support you if there is a problem with somebody, and talking, as I always say, talking is good.
1: It is indeed.
0: Talking is good. It's good to talk.
1: It is very much so. Very much so indeed. Ronnie Beard has written a song called Stomp Out Bullying. So can I share this with the listeners right now?
0: Absolutely, yes.
1: Thank you so.

0: when there's Ronnie Beard there and Stomp Out Bullying, written for the Stomp Out Bullying initiative and campaign currently running from the Line Dance Foundation. Talking of which, the Line Dance Foundation supports the Crystal Boot Awards. And just one lovely little touch that I'd like to highlight and acknowledge, if I may, sure. Helen, is when you have somebody to light the candle on stage in memory yes. of those no longer with us. I think that's a really beautiful touch.
1: Yeah. It was the first CBAs after COVID. And I just said to Betty, I think we should acknowledge, one, it was twofold, acknowledge the frontline workers yes. who saw us all through so many difficulties. And then, of course, to honour all those that had passed, whether they were in the dance community or they were related to people within the community, it was to keep that candle burning in their honour so that they're never forgotten. They're always with us in our hearts as we are on the dance floor. And I think we never thought it was going to happen, but this year we had to get Hannah to light it with Fred in honour of Steve. And we never thought that was ever going to be the case, but unfortunately it was this year. But we know Steve will always be there with us and always looking down on us and giving out to us if we do something wrong. It's a huge loss to yes. the community.
0: Yeah.
1: And but like I say, he is always there. There's always part of him. You'll always see a touch of Steve at the CBAs, and we'll never forget him.
0: No.
1: Ever.
0: Thank you.
1: You know.
0: Let's hear him.
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0: Oh, very dear Steve, it still touches yep. me every time we play that here oh. on the radio, and I hear it from other DJs. It's just so sad. It really, it is. Really is. His memory will forever live on. And it was a beautiful...
1: It will, of course, we'll keep it there.
0: Yeah, and it's a beautiful tribute, of course, at the Crystal Boot Awards for LDF this year. Very, very sad and emotional. Not a dry eye in the house, I'd
1: no,
0: say.
1: No, there wasn't. And to have Hannah and his two nephews there.
0: Yeah.
1: And brave. His close friends were there as well. It was emotional, but lovely to have them there to celebrate Steve's life,
0: yes,
1: as he would like us to do.
0: Indeed. And here, I believe, was one of his favourite artists, which is Garth Brooks. I'm going to share
1: yes.
0: the song, The Dance.

0: Garth Brooks, The Dance. Going back to our chat room, Betty has posted, oh my God, that voice brings floods of tears. Bless your heart, Betty, sending you a huge virtual hug. Our dear Steve Healy there. Well, our time together is almost coming to a close. I can't thank you enough for joining me on this LDS
1: show. My pleasure.
0: It's been an absolute joy, and I'm truly grateful for that, taking time out on a Sunday afternoon. But I'd like to talk about, or I know you certainly would like to talk about, the LDF Extreme Challenges and next year's anniversary weekend.
1: Yes, so on a brighter note, the 20th anniversary, which is unbelievable, happens next year, and we're having a big event on the 18th to the 20th of June in the Prince of Wales Hotel in Southport. We're calling it the Crystal Ball. I always wanted to do a ball, so we're having it the Crystal Ball that weekend, and it's twofold again. We're having the Crystal Ball, and we're also having an extreme challenge for those that want to do it. You don't have to take part in the extreme challenge, but for all those daredevils out there, we will be doing a challenge. Of course, I'm not going to tell you what that challenge is. You're just going to have to wait. We had planned to do one thing and then that fell through. So now we're planning on something else. So until I have it signed, sealed and delivered, I can't. Exactly. But so while we're off doing the challenge back at the hotel, we have such an amazing lineup. I mean, if people haven't got it booked in yet, I would say get booking. You know, you go onto the Line Dance Foundation website and you'll see the form there to book. And our wonderful Dave Baycroft is looking at, and Pauline are looking after all the bookings for the hotel part. But when I have the extreme challenge sorted, I'll give people the information on that. But you don't, you know, you can just come to the weekend and not be part of the extreme challenge. You can just come and do the extreme challenge and not be part of the weekend. You know, so there's multiple options there. Perfect. For people to do that. But we have, well, as you know, we have Dave Baycroft will be there manning the decks. And we have Maggie G. We have Shane McKeever. Grace David's coming over. David Hoyne is coming over from Australia.
0: Amazing.
1: Kim Ray is there. Gary Lafferty. Willie Brown. Stephanie Bijon. Rosie Matari is talking about coming from America.
0: Wow.
1: Mark and Chris are talking about being there. Hayley Weekly's there. And of course, Heather Barton and Dave Morgan, who are my two staunch team leaders since day one of the Extreme Challenge, they'll be there. And of course, Kathy Hodgson, who was one of the original and I know supported Betty and Steve big time in setting up the LDF. She'll be there as well. And I'm afraid, I'm Willie Brown, Nikki Napier, and Richard
0: Palmer.
1: Thank you, Richard Farmer. I mean, I don't know if there's going to be enough time for the weekend to do everything we've planned, but that's just to give you an idea of who's some of the people coming. And actually, all those people I've mentioned are actually ambassadors, which is phenomenal and fantastic. So, it's just going to be a super, super weekend.
0: Definitely
1: full of fun.
0: Definitely a day
1: full of celebration.
0: Definitely a day for people's diary. Yep.
1: Yeah, and I know it's filling up if it's not already full. But again, if they just go onto the website and you'll see the form there and fill it in for show of interest. And then Dave Baycroft will be back onto you in jig time to let you know whether you've got a room or not. So, get booking is what I say, because it's going to be amazing.
0: Yep, I've just got the two flyers or two literature here printed, actually. Save the date, the Double Delight 2027, the Line Dance Foundation's 20th anniversary weekend. The LDF Extreme Challenge, it says here, for the brave, for the bold. And then the LDF Crystal Ball, a sparkling evening celebrating 20 years of friendship, support and community. Friday, you arrive and there'll be an open dance social. These are all optional. Saturday's Extreme Challenge, supporters, coach, dance dancing and workshops, social activities, and in the evening, your champagne reception, evening dress, black tie, dancing and celebration. And then more dancing Sunday with friendship and farewell. So it sounds absolutely brilliant. Pop that date in your diaries, everyone. Yeah, 18th to the 20th of June.
1: 20th of June.
0: 2027. Helen, thank you so very much indeed.
1: Oh, it's my pleasure, Adrian. And thank you so much for all you do as well on the station and over the years. You've been amazing.
0: Oh, thank you. You
1: and give my love to Steve as well. Yes. I'm sure he's there in the background.
0: And likewise to Liam. Hope he's well too. So okay. I shall leave you and hopefully you'll enjoy the rest of your day. Thanks once again. I really can't thank you enough.
1: For spending not at all. My pleasure.
0: So, and till next time, I'm sure we'll be in touch towards the end of the year, no doubt, depending on what's happening with the nominations. But, for the Christopher Awards, votes in, people. Please continue to cast those votes, I'm sure.
1: Please vote, yes.
0: The cut-off date will be very soon before the shortlisting.
1: Yes, as they say, every vote does count. It actually does genuinely make a difference. So please vote.
0: Thank you.
1: Get on that website and vote.
0: Indeed. Line Dancer Web for your votes. And of course, the linedancefoundation.com for all information. And if you want to become a member or can contribute or help the LDF in any way, then we're so grateful for that. Thank you, Helen. You look after yourself.
1: You too, Adrian. And thank you. And thank you to everybody who's listening in as well.
0: Thank you. Until next time, you take care. I'm going to leave the listeners with one of your dances. And it's a beautiful song from the Forrester Sisters. Their hearts are dancing and you'll dance forever waltz. So until next time, bye for now.
1: Okay.
0: Thank you.
1: Thanks, Adrian.
0: Bye. Bye-bye.
1: Bye.

0: The Forrester's sisters there, their hearts are dancing, and you dance for Emma Walsh, choreographed by the wonderful Helen O'Malley. Once again, truly grateful for her joining me live on air for the LDF show. Betty's Posty, congratulations, Adrian. Great show. Perfectly prepared, as always, and Helen didn't do too bad either. She says, seriously, I did enjoy the show. Thank you. You're welcome. Nice thank you there from Suzanne in our chat room, also saying that she loves the song by Garth Brooks and the dance we share by Pete Stephen Patterson. Fantastic. Well, next up for you is the LDF dance that's currently for this initiative. One More for the Road.
1: Give me one more.
0: It's Kyo.

0: And there's Keo, one more for the road, and that's the LDF 2026 Reach Out for Mental Awareness Dance, co-choreographed by Fred Whitehouse and Shay McKeever. Thank you to all of you that have made videos and sent them to the Line Dance Foundation. I'm truly grateful for your company here on this week's The LDF Show. Auntie Julie said, fantastic show. Thank you.
1: Hi, it's Betty here. 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
0: A huge thank you to you all that have joined me for this week's show. It has been recorded and will be uploaded to Mixcloud. If you've missed it, you can catch that there. Thank you to Helen once again. Thank you all for tuning in and your lovely messages posted in our chat room. I shall leave you with this stunning song, Voices That Care. Until next time, thank you and bye for now.

Hi there, dancers. It's Betty here. I'm wondering, have you voted this month? 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
1: Hi, it's Betty here. 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

0: Hello dancers, it's Betty Drummond here. I was wondering, do you know how important your votes are in the line dancer charts? Well, I can tell you, they are far more important than you realise. Those little clicks of yours don't just help build the most comprehensive and accurate real-time charts, but they also create the nominations for the Crystal Boot Awards.
1: Last year, we hit a wonderful new record, reaching over 30,000 live votes in a month. Watching that number climb was incredible because it shows how much dancers believe in the charts and sharing information. And of course, the more who join in, the stronger and the more connected we become. So this year, we're raising the bar. We're aiming for 50,000.
0: Speaking now directly to dancers who may not vote or who live outside the UK, I want to say yes, we see you and we really want you to take part too. 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

Hey, listen, everybody around the world, here we are. Welcome to my show. We're just back from Jersey, where we had a lovely weekend with a great bunch of people. Maggie G on top form with some great new dancers. And it's lovely back home for a few days. We're off to Mallorca with Living Line Dance, where I'm proudly DJing a week for them for the first time and looking forward to that big time. So this is just a little bit of a respite in between. Good to be in the DJ den and bring you some information tonight from our world of dance. A little bit of a combo type show this week because this is the only show I've done so far. No new show, so I've got a bit of news for you. And we're going to start with the Windy City and a bit of news from there, from the choreography competition and the workshops. No new stuff show last night on MixLR, so I'll bring you a bit of new stuff as well later on in the show. And in between that, some other random things to chatter and natter about from around the world. And as well as that, get ready for my award show tomorrow night, show 2 of 5. We're doing them every 2 weeks, and tomorrow night I've got lined up for you a little bit of chatter about the choreographer of the year for UK and international. Now, who will that be? Join me tomorrow night, 6 till 8 o'clock for that one. I'll give that a little mention at the end again as well, just to remind you. But tonight, yeah, just join me chilling here. In between gigs on the radio, where I love to be as well. If you can't be live, be on the radio. Sometimes it's just cool to be on the radio if you're having a breather in between road trips, as increasingly we do now, now that we're slowing down and not doing as much. Got some lovely stuff coming up, though, with a week on and a week off for the next few weeks, and I can bring news about all of that as I go. I'll tell you about Jersey as well tonight. Jersey, Mallorca, when we get back, got a week off, and then we got our Newcastle event, which is a Christmas in the Caribbean with Rhea and Dee. Looking forward to that. And then a week off, and then we've got Coventry with Maggie and Marlon and Romaine, and that's a wrap for us for this year. We've done some great stuff, and it's been a lovely dancing year, I can see already. Anyway, let's have a look at the amateur choreography competition from Windy City. Love that. And that was a great competition. Two heats, morning, afternoon session. The beautiful thing about this competition, it isn't just judges looking at the dancers, it's judges learning the dancers. So they don't just get a feel for the view of it. They know for sure for all the dancers, and you end up with an overall winner. We're going to want to give a shout out to Marcia Ribby, and her improver dance is Tell Me Where You Want to Go. So Marcia can be a very proud winner of this competition. When I look at Marcia on Facebook, I don't know her personally, but she's a Texas line dance instructor, quite active there. Go take a look on Facebook for Marcia, and she's a choreographer, of course, and two times UC WDC line dance champion as well. This dance, Tell Me Where You Want to Go, choreographed by Marcy, is to a track called After All the Bars Are Closed by Thomas Rhett. It's improver, it's 32-4, and it's a lovely, lovely dance. And Marcia writes, I choreographed this dance as an introduction to cha-cha rhythm for novice dancers to country songs. That's where you get this lovely improver. Something aimed at the emerging dancers coming out of beginner into improver, and from a UCWDC two times champion. Let's start with this one, and well done to Marcia for this dance. Tell Me Where You Wanna Go. After.

0: Well, there you go. Yes, country, cha-cha-cha. And an awesome track by Thomas Rhett for your Improvers. Nice 32 count dance. And if you go have a look at Marcia's Facebook page, you see a lovely post there. I entered the amateur choreography competition, and much to my surprise, I won. What? Talk about shock. And let me just say that I love teaching. It is my passion. So I was thrilled to be able to teach my dance on Sunday morning. But what a surprise. But what surprised me the most was how amazing it felt to watch my judges, the five guys, dance. There are no words. They made my dance look fantastic. Well done. I'm sure it is nice. I've watched it myself. And Marcia, thanks. Chris Jacks, Darren Bailey, Dustin Betts, Gregory, and Kelly Cavallero were the ones who danced and judged it. And there you go. To everybody who has kind words, and those who have already taught my little improver, cha-cha, thank you. I can't wait to be back next year because, of course, the winner gets to be on the staff next year. And well done to Marcy. I love the stories. I love watching the choreography competitions. And at Windy City, that was the winner. Now, as well as that, of course, at Windy City, there is a pro choreography competition. It's famous. It goes back years. And it always produces awesome dancers. And what the guys do is they team a selection of people up, the winners and the two teams. And one team was Rebecca, Joe Thompson, and Amy, the US team. And the international team was Shane and Guillaume and Niels. And give them a piece of music each. And the guys go off, choreograph something, and a winner is determined by the crowds. And it's awesome. And you'll have seen the feedback, and I'm not giving you no news here, although it was just a weekend gone. But let's play the two songs. They will both be hit dancers. They're both very, very different. The winner is a very funky one from Rebecca, Joe, and Amy called Shake That Bunda. Lovely new intermediate dance. The sheet's out already for that. I saw when I was doing my preparation and looking through the Copmanhub releases today, as I do every day, to keep up to date with what's going on. Anyway, Shake That Bunda is the winner. It's very funky. It'll have a little bit of a select crowd, me thinks, because it is funky and a little bit different and cool. And it will sort of span that mainstream sort of new line funky divide. And the runner-up one is equally cool. I'm going to play you both for you. But first of all, a shout-out to the pro winners, Rebecca, Joe, and Amy, with a great new dance called Shake That Bunda. Cracking track. Have a listen.
1: Left, right. Don't stop. One time, fine, come back it up. Left, right. Don't stop. One time.

Well, what do you see, Sheik Nut Bunda? There you go. Yeah, hi, Carol. Welcome to the show. Thanks for popping in to see us. Appreciate your support. And looks like fun. Not sure what we do dancing. They think they do make it look very, very cool, the girls, and well done. And it's a great little funky dance. We'll see how many do that. It's a great winner, and we'll just see how many do it. And there'll be as many do it as do the runner-up, I would say, three great guys. So that was the girls winning. Well done to the girls. But the runner-up is a lovely, lovely smooth ballady one from the guys from Shane and Guillaume and Niels. This is an intermediate dance called This is an intermediate dance too called Love Is Enough. And this is Sugarland. This is awesome too. Have a listen this one. Shane wrote this past week in Windy City. Got it to be part of the pro choreography competition with two of the best, Niels and Guillaume. We chose the country ballad category and got this classic Sugarland banger. We loved it. Congratulations to the winner, of course, writes Shane to the girls for creating the fantastic one I've just played for you. But here is the guys.

Now, isn't that just a lovely ballad? Isn't that just gorgeous? There you go. So, like, you've got a winner and a runner-up, but, you, but like, it doesn't matter. You've got two great dancers to do, a nice funky one, a nice ballady, smooth one. And Windy City never fails to deliver. The whole event looked just amazing. Loved following it while I was in Jersey myself and watching what was going on. And it looked so well run and presented, the decorations and everything. Well done to the guys involved in setting the whole thing up. It looked just amazing. Well done to John Robinson and his team. And that was that part of it. So, good stuff. We're going to move on and we're going to stay there just a little while tonight and just have a little explore through the workshops and what it is. There's Carol saying, hi, Carol. Again, saying what a lovely track. Isn't it just that indeed? We're going to crack on and have a look. What I've done is there was a post on the World Dance newsletter asking people what their feedback was. I've had feedback from my DJ buddies there, and I've been looking at the information on there, and I've picked a few to play that stole the headlines. And first of all, just looking at the schedule on a Thursday, I'm going to put the schedules up for the 3 days, Thursday, Friday, Saturday. The Sunday was a recap day where a few dancers were retaught, but so the all the action was on the Thursday, Friday, and Saturday. And on the Thursday schedule, the one that stands out by a country mile actually is Darren's new intermediate dance, Papatoe. I can't say it, Papatoe. Let's see how the music says it, and excuse my French. Papatoué, it's not French, but you know what I mean. Here it is, a new dance from Darren for you.

Indeed. As Carol says in the chat out there, guys, different, something different. This event was awesome. Three packed days full of workshops, as a Friday, Saturday and Sundays, with some recaps of four awesome days and loads of nightly dancing, including a pre-party, which looked as though it was racing as well. So like five great sessions. Listen, there's some good stuff here across six ballrooms. For example, Tina was in the beginner room teaching Coconut Dreams there on the Thursday, just looking across at the different room. DJ Michael was there, choreographer too, of course, and lots of people were enjoying his dance. Nothing wrong with you. Niels was on there teaching the Green Lads, the one out of Ireland, just a little while ago with Gary. Rebecca, Flip Your Focus is a great dance. Look, loads going on. Joe Thompson teaching Corner Table, and Ryan, hot from New Line, with his big, big hit opening the show in there, which is like awesome to see King on the inside. That was a huge hit in New Line. And as well as himself, you've got Chris Jacks teaching Circus, and I could go on and on. It was a lovely start. The one that was getting a lot of good press, though, was Guillaume's brand new intermediate dance, Blood from a Stone. And I'll bring you that one. Here is the new G-Man.

0: from a stone.
1: There you go. Isn't that lovely too? There you go. Blood from a Stone from Guillaume there. On the Thursday schedule, and looking at the feedback, like I say, in World Dance newsletter, and also got my list from DJ Pals, Ryan and Michael, who kept in touch with me and gave me all the information. Thanks to the guys for doing that for me. So much appreciated indeed. But the World Dance newsletter, where people are just chucking in their comments, is worth a look. Go and have a look at the page there in Facebook and see what people are saying. And the one that pops up regular, very regular, and mentioned by the DJs as well, so it fits perfectly, is from Mark and Chris, who were there. Well done to Mark and Chris. And they did their intermediate dance, Rum and Coke, which was a big hit. Let's have a blast of that, and let's hope to see this one in the charts real soon.
2: Come on, honey.

Being aggressive from the boys, Mark and Chris. Great to see them there and doing so well. Their dancing life's going really well, isn't it, just now for them. There are a few more new dancers in as well, which have gotten really, really cool. One more on the Thursday, though, which just has to have a go, is a bit of Swish Swish from Fred and Shane. And Shane taught this one, an advanced dance. We did this at New Line. Loving it. And not least to give a shout out to the boys for the fundraising they are doing. All the bandana swishing, all the bandanas, money fundraising going to the LDF. Well done to them for that. So this is a bit of a worldwide, slowly but surely thing, as people do a contribution for the bandanas and the LDF gain from it. Let's have a bit of Swish Swish.

Yeah, there you go. Great fun dance. A bit of action with the bandanas, which made it a little bit special. And like fundraiser fun too. There you go. Swish Swish was popular. Lots of buzz about that. Let's have a look at the Friday schedule. I got a few from here, and it was DJ Mike was telling me about this one especially. And listen, nicely coincidence. Hi, Rhoda. Rhoda's joined us. Welcome to the show. Thank you for popping in to see us. We had a great time at Queen City, did we not? And we had a great time. And I said at the time how hard Rhoda worked, and we have lined up to have her back at Eurodance 28. And look, you've got a great review here as well from my DJ buddy Michael, and he said Rhoda did an amazing job with busy classes. I think I didn't put the rest of the quote down, Rhoda, but since you're there, I'm pretty sure it was he called you a pocket dynamo. How cool is that? Well done to you. And the one I've got for us picked, and it was first on the schedule, in fact, was a lovely new dance. The schedule has Rosalie. Rosalie is good for Rhoda. Yes, indeed. We could have it all. This is an advanced new dance. Went really, really well. Co-written with Joe Thompson. Well done to you, and thanks for being with us to listen. And well done on another great event. This is Little Big Town, and we could have it all.

0: Oh, totally lovely. What a great dance that is. And that was first up on the Friday. Well done, Rhoda, and with Joe Thompson as well, of course, who we've already mentioned, part of the winning pro team. Well done to Joe as well. Some great dancers taught across the thing and all the guys out in action. Joe taking herself, doing Take a Look at Yourself. Gregory's in there with Find My Way. And Guillaume's there teaching. Scott's there with the new one, Let Me In, going great. Great look around at everything being done. Some new world, some old. And there's Jeff with his new advanced dance, Whiskey and Grace. But the one I've got for you, actually another one from New Line. But again, one recommended by everybody. Going really well at the event from Fred, Niels and Shane. Shane taught this one, Hot Daddies. Hot Daddies. We loved this at New Line and it went well. Here in Windy City, well done to the guys, especially Shane there. Of course, Niels was there too.
1: 5, 6, 7, 8.

Oh, there you go, great stuff on the Friday, on the Saturday, great stuff too. And massive feedback, I'm proud to say, because the what I'm going to play for you is the New Line 26 team event from all the gang, from Fred and Shane and Niels and Ryan and Debbie and Michael and Kerry. A great advanced dance we were blessed with having as the team dance. We never ask for one, we always hope. But never expect, demand, just hope. And our hope was granted with a dance called Hero in the Room, which was really well received. And he had it on the schedule for the Saturday. It opened the show at Windy City with Shane. So we go straight in with that one. Not just because it's from New Line, but because loads of great feedback. It went really well. I'm pleased to see you.

Now, one of the worst nightmares at a big multi-room event is when you've got to switch the room and you've got to make people move from a smaller room to a bigger room and vice versa to make it fit. I say one of the worst things, of course, is because it's like not great for the person. You have to move out of the bigger room into the smaller one. You know what I mean? It's not cool. And when I do Eurodance, I just do it and pray. Excuse me, and I plan as best I can that never happens. It's happened once or twice, and it's terrible. But it's something you need to do. So I don't mention this to be great. I mention this because it did happen at Windy City a couple of occasions. Nordic Pulse, Rum and Coke, the girls' choreography competition winner had to be moved, and so did Hero in the room. So that just shows you how popular the workshops were to have a room switch, because they were oversubscribed. And although that's great, it's not great to whoever was switched. We're not mentioning them, of course not. But we do just say it for the purpose there. Listen, Nordic Pulse, Hero in the Room, Rum and Coke, the girls' choreography winner we played earlier. Well done to all those people for great and popular dancers. On the schedule, again, loads of great stuff from an awesome team. And some of the instructors were teaching popular dancers, like Samantha there teaching Fever Dream, for example. But Gregory was there with his hit, Advanced Dance, Chasing Goat's Luck. There's Neil's doing Nordic Pulse. There's Rebecca doing Hello Showdown, a new intermediate dance. Some great stuff scattered all over the place, but the one I'm playing for you is another big popular one, Highway to You from Mark and Chris, a nice new improver dance, and the guys wrote and published their dance, Highway to You. We're really excited to share another brand new dance, Highway to You, improver level. Fresh fun and made for the dance floor. This one is a great feel to it, and we look forward to seeing it danced at classes, socials and events everywhere, writes Martin Chris. And there's a picture and a video online of their Teddy logo getting involved too. The step sheet's out. And the guys, ask if you give it a go. Let us know what you think. Please like, share, tag, as you do. We loved it all. Martin Chris did a great job. And here it is. This is Highway to You. Brand new. My first player of this new one from the guys from an awesome Saturday schedule.

There you go. One of Martin Chris's hits. Well done to the guys. Highway to You. I'm going to play just a couple more from Windy City before I move on. I'll tell you a bit about Jersey as we travel the world here on A World of Dance. And if you want more on the Windy City event, just play back Craig's North America in Line, which featured this big time. I think carries on to feature it big time next week as well. Lots more from somebody who knows the biz there, DJ Craig from North America in Line. And what I've got for you, just two more. I've mentioned them already. I want to give a shout out to Gregory, who was there flying the Belgium flag. We had a great time with Gregory, with Maggie in March. He's my personal candidate and gets my vote for Rising Star of the Year. The CBA's coming up, which I featured in my award show a week ago. Tomorrow night, we're going to look at choreographers, and Gregory features in that too. He's doing well. Not only is he a contender just for choreographer of the year, he is most definitely, by my reckoning, a great candidate for Rising Star. Anyway, lots of mention on the World Dance Newsletter feedback page about this dance, an easy advanced one called Chasing Ghosts. Ghosts. Get the words out, Dave. What's the matter with you? Mummy P, I need some more tablets. They're wearing off.

0: Like, go Gregory. Excuse me, I'm just coughing. I do apologize. Gregory will be back to Eurodance 28. I say that because Martin Chris will too, who we've just played. But the reason I say it especially is also making a return, as well as Rhoda making a return. Rebecca is too coming to Eurodance 28. I'm excited to see her. And Rebecca had lots of great feedback on her new dance, which I mentioned just previous. Hello Showdown. Let's have a blast of that. To finish up my peek at a world of dance right there in Chicago.
1: Hello.

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2: Hello.
0: 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Hello, hello. 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Yeah. 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
1: Hello.
2: Hello, Patricia, out there.

0: Hello.
1: 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Great stuff. Yeah. Hello. And like I say, excited. Rebecca can make Euro-Rads 28 and Rhoda, we talked about as well. If you're still there, thank you, Rhoda. Great. You'll be there. Lots of others too. I'm not saying that to promote it. I'm just saying that because I'm excited. We got a great bunch of new people. We got a great bunch of people returning who've been before, and we've got some people as well who are coming back as well to mix it up nicely. It's going to be great. Already planning it. What do you believe? I know. Anyway, before that, let's talk about something. Well, I've just got to, haven't I? Forgive me for total bias, but like, just come back from Jersey. As I said at the beginning of the show with Maggie J, we had an awesome time with a lovely, lovely crowd at an amazing hotel on an awesome island. And to cap it all, we had three brand new dancers from Maggie, which I'm going to bring to you. So here we are around the world in Jersey bringing you some Maggie J. First of all, a new dance called Spirit, a new improver dance. Called Spirit. We've got a new improver, we've got a new easy intermediate, and we've got a new intermediate for you.

Spirit Sydney. Christmas is the singer. How cool is Spirit? That's not out yet. And the name, well, Maggie's calling it Spirit, but I think maybe it may get a little bit of a name change before we get to publication. But just dwell on that, right? Spirit Improver Maggie G. One that is out there is her rocking new country one. This is awesome. Kind of love it. The crowd loved this in Jersey. It's easy and immediate from Maggie. The sheet's out, so go and check out Kind of Love It with Lainey Wilson.

Well, there you go, great stuff. Yeah, Maggie's gone straight from Jersey to Spain, where she'll be teaching these dancers there, amongst loads of others, on a week's dance holiday, as she does every year there. Welcome to Sure Carmel, who says, kind of love a bit of Lainey Wilson. Isn't that a great track? And Carol was enjoying the one previous as well. Great stuff. Welcome to the show, Carmel, on your way back from a hospital visit. I hope everything's okay. If John can hear me, all the best. I hope your mum is okay. Get home soon, guys. And thanks for tuning in on your way back from, I guess, the tune. You're in the tune, aren't you? Heading back to South Shields. There you go. Anyway, that's the country one. And here's the one, well, you want the non-country one? Yeah, of course you do. Well, Maggie also taught Love Flow as a beginner. She taught a high beginner Dancing Now Without You, which are out. And she also did Thin Air, which is now released and going great. But this is her brand new intermediate one called Test My Look. And it's a cracking track by the Purple Disco Machine. This rocked the joint. Watch out for this one coming out real soon. We had a great time in Jersey. Having a few years break, we are. We've retired the one in May with Neville and Julie, retiring this one, but we are planning to go back in maybe 28 or 29, or maybe it might not be till 30. But we'll be back because Jersey is an awesome place. So me and Maggie are hoping to go back one of those years, in a couple of years' time, and do another one anyway. Watch this space, and here's the new one. Write this down. Get ready for a bit of Test My Look.

Well, there you go. That's a lovely combo show. So that's a little bit of what I've been up to. That's a little bit of what's been going on in the US of A. When I do a new show, which I didn't get a chance to do this week, I love to start a new show with the news of LDF. And I thought I'd bring you a little bit of that. So we're going to go down under for a little while around the world and check in with Ambassador Heather Jane Endel. And Heather wrote this, "Wow, thank you to every single person who came along to my first LDF fundraising event last night. Your joy, generosity and willingness to support the LDF throughout the year, spending money on raffles and games was simply awesome. I loved seeing everyone. The line dance community is certainly a strong one. The WA, West Australia, I expect that means the WA, West Australia, yeah. And thanks to a very keen team of helpers, legends, every single one of you. Last but not least, to Alison Johnson for coming along to support the event and for hosting her workshop. Thank you to the guys and well done to Ambassador Heather Jane Endel. Lovely to see. And I've posted there, she raised a whopping 3,000 plus, not US, Australian dollars, which is a mega sort of £1,600. You know, 2,000 US dollars. That's big money, and well done for that donation to LDF. Gives me a chance to play you Alison and Joshua's Down Under hit, going really, really well in the charts. And I picked this one actually because I actually played it myself for the first time in Jersey, and there was loads of dancing Coco. Now, well done. Shows the dance is being done. And there it was in Jersey, all the way from Down Under. It also gives me a chance to give a shout out to Alison, who we've signed up to Line Dancer Radio. She's got a brand new show, which I'm just going to put information on. Alison in the Mix is coming every Monday at 9 o'clock UK time in the morning. And that's tea time in Perth time. But looking forward to that brand new show coming to you from the 2nd of November. And thanks to Alison for that. But what we're really thankful for is Alison's support to Heather Down Under.

there you go. Down under. New show. Lots of stuff to report. Thanks, everybody, for listening in. I hope you're enjoying World of Dance. And this is my little reprieve in between two events. Jersey heading on to Mallorca. Actually, the first time I've ever been to Mallorca. So looking forward to doing that with Living Line Dance, hooking up with their guest star this year, which is Rachel. So that's going to be awesome. We've got live music from Natalie. It's going to be smashing, isn't it, Mummy P? Indeed. And Carmel's talking about looking like glad to be home for a few days, as you do, home in your own bed, as they say, for a few nights, but trekking off to Spain on Sunday morning. So yeah, we'll make the most of our own bed for a few nights, and then we'll see what Mallorca does. It's going to be good because it's a really fancy all-inclusive resort place. So totally wasted on me. But it's gonna be nice, and everybody's gonna have an awesome time. Can't wait to be there. Anyway, come on, let's crack on in this bit. I've got time to give you a little bit of a world of new releases. Again, something I like to include in my new shirt. We're going to bring it here and have a little scoot around the world. Welcome to the show. I've lost my page. Welcome to the show. I've gone all skew with. I get it back. Yeah, welcome to the show, Suzanne. And Suzanne's down under. Betty's down under for a month at the moment, having a lovely time with family. So we are down there. And we're going to stay down there, Suzanne. And this is nice and coincidentally for you. This is Down Under, new release from Australia, new beginner dance called Kicking Down the Doors from Darren Mitchell. Kicking down the doors goes like this. When I find it, you can tell, can't you, when I hesitate, that whoops, I didn't have it ready. I do. It's not far away though. Here it is.

Yeah, cracking stuff there from Darren from Down Under. Indeed, there you go. Just put a post up to say stay where you are, everybody. Adrian's up next with his show right after me at 9 o'clock as I have a run-in with a few new ones and a few other little bitty things here for you. Let's come back this side of the pond. Helen Parkin from the UK has a new higher beginner dance called Never Loved Before. Never Loved Before. Let's find that one for you. Here it is.

Wow, yeah. And of course, that's a bonus for me. Number one Alan Jackson fan. Love Alan Jackson. That one with Martina McBride. What a cracking new dance from Helen. Hi, beginner. Around the world, let's go to Denmark and see what Merlin's been up to. Merlin has a new intermediate dance called Feel Like It Is. Feel Like It Is. Goes like this.

It is a nice track, Carol. Well said. Well said. Carmel enjoying a bit of Alan Jackson before that, too. We've got some good music here. Yes, we do. Now, here's a word from Remy from France. And Remy got lots of votes, Rising Star last year. I'm sure he'll be a contender this year. Remy Vingert. I'm terrible with the pronunciation, so I apologise. I know I've probably said that wrong. Not probably, definitely. Remy, first names only here. And this is his brand new intermediate dance called Slow Boil. And looking forward to seeing what nominations come through. They'll be opening soon in a week or so. Everybody out there will get the chance to nominate their people. We've talked about Rising Star, and tomorrow night I'm going to be talking about choreographer, because there'll be instructor and live artist and all sorts of other things as well, all those people categories. So you'll get a chance to nominate. The ones who come top of the nominations will then be make the final shortlist for voting during November. That's the plan. Listen, let's have a listen to this one, Slow Boil from Remy. We're in France now.

Slow boy there from Remy from France. Let's go to the Netherlands. Well, it's a combo. It's Raymond from the Netherlands with Haley from the UK. They've just released their brand new dance, Unbroken. This is lovely. And talking to Haley, I know she's taking this one to Vegas. That's next on the block coming up real soon, Vegas. That'll be all over your feed soon. I know people are already chatting about it and making plans. For another awesome event, the biggest dance in the world, I would reckon, is it not? Must be close there with sort of 1,500 plus people there in Vegas with Doug and Jackie. Hope everybody has an awesome time there. This is just one of hundreds of new dancers you will see, Unbroken.

Oh, there you go. That's powerful stuff. What a lovely, lovely dance, too. We got to see that. Hayley came visit us at New Line a couple of weeks ago, and she danced that with Michael, the two together, Unbroken. That's going to be an awesome hit at Vegas. Let's just listen to a couple more. Let's go to Singapore, where we've got another rising star, Dixon. And this is his new advanced dance, Never Be

Cool. That's a lovely, lovely song from Alex Warren and an awesome, awesome new dance from Dixon from Singapore. Let's go to the USA for the last of my new picks. And this one is from Caitlin. And Caitlin, who is also a rising star contender in the USA, has a lovely new advanced dance called Glimpse of Us. And here's a glimpse of it for you.

Some lovely, lovely news stuff from all around the world there. Great stuff. Well, like I say, join me tomorrow, 6 to 8 o'clock, where we will look at Choreographer of the Year. You will all be voting with your hearts for who you love and want to be the Choreographer of the Year. But tomorrow night, I just bring you the cold, hard facts of who have been the most successful choreographers in the UK and internationally. That you should be voting for. But there'll be other names in the list. Of course, there will. And can't wait to see them all. But and in my world of nerdy DJ charts and facts and figures, Carl's looking favourite to reclaim his UK spot. Here's Carl's latest Dance Honky Tonk Collective.

Yeah, lots of contenders. Carl's a favourite. He certainly had the most successful year in the charts, if that's what counts. I think that's what counts, but you will nominate as you will. The same applies in the international category, where there's one who's a country mile ahead of everybody else in terms of chart hits, and that is Simon. This is Simon's new dance, one of his new dances, an improver called Damn Good Time. What do you reckon? Who will your votes go to for Choreographer of the Year? Join me tomorrow night, 6 o'clock.

Yeah, that's a great one. Damn good time from Simon. More from all the contenders tomorrow night, 6 to 8. I'll leave you as we start packing for Mallorca with Living Line Dance and Rachel. I'll leave with Rachel's lovely dance colour line. Thanks, everyone. Happy dancing out there. Thank you. Thank you for listening in. Have a great dancing week.

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A very good afternoon, good evening, good morning, listeners. How are we all? 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Thank you to our team of DJs that continue to bring you their shows. Dave Bancroft there for his live World of Dance show. And our lovely Debbie for posting your weekly schedule, always subject to change, letting you know what's going on and when. I have posted in the Line Dancer Radio chat room, so if you're listening live, you have access and it's safe to do so. Please do feel free to pop by, say hi. Otherwise, sit back, relax, and hopefully you're going to enjoy the tunes. Randy Houser opened this week's show with his song called Power of a Song from his album How Country Feels from 2013. Our first dance is Whirlwind Waltz, choreographed by Rob Fowler. Here's Clint Black with Lisa Hartman Black, When I Said I Do. A very warm welcome to the show.

Your dance, Whirlwind Waltz, choreographed by Rod Fowler, intermediate level from December 2001. That was Clint Black singing with Lisa Hartman Black, When I Said I Do. From one duet to the next, here's Laurie Morgan with Sammy Kershaw. Maybe Not Tonight, Your Dance is Slow Dance. And this is choreographed by Noel Brady and Michael Villalobos.

Oh, Laurie Morgan singing with Sammy Kershaw. The song Maybe Not Tonight and Your Dance a Slow Dance. And that's co-choreographed by Noel Brady and Michael Vera Lobos, their intermediate level 56 count to all from January 2000. 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Heading into our chat room, Auntie Julie's first in, saying good evening, everyone. Hope all is well. Looking forward to the beautiful songs. Patricia Jompele there. You're in Turkey currently. I hope the weather's settled. She says good evening, Adrian and everyone. Thanks for joining me. Lou and Joan Catlin. Well, Joan's first in this morning. What's going on? She says, good morning all. I'm not up early. Even I beat Lou in. You did. Very noticeable. We love that. She's not going to like that, is she? Monica there from Guernsey. How are you and Ian? Posting evening, agent and all listeners. I'm tuned into my favourite show. Hope everyone is well. And Suzanne Dingwall, good morning to you. Aaron Minty and Flossie, you're listening in from Adelaide in Australia. Say good evening, agent and fellow listeners. Tuned in listening whilst getting ready for work this morning. Love to you all, and straight back at you. A very good evening also to those that have acknowledged the post, listening back on Mixcloud or catch up, and that includes Russ and Leanne Mullins. How are you both? Thanks for joining me. Jeff McAllister there too. Really appreciate your company. And next is a new release, and this dance is called Love Is Enough, and it's co-choreographed by Shane McKeever, Guillaume Richard and Niels Paulsen. They're high intermediate level from October 2026. Sugarland with the song Just Might Make Me Believe.

0: Sugarland just might make me believe. New release from Shema Kiva, Guillaume Richard and Niels Poulsen is called Love is Enough, a high intermediate level from October 2026. Dave Bacroft, how are you and Pauline? Thank you for joining us. You've posted in the chat room. Hi, Adrian and all. A blast off office catch-up time country. Thank you. You're most welcome. A big thank you also to Isle-of-Wight Tours that sponsor the Country Loving Line show, and an extended thank you to all of our sponsors here on Line Dancer Radio, the official station for the LDF.
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0: And next up for you is a song called Butterfly, and this is from Zac Brown Band featuring Dolly Parton. Dance options after.

gorgeous from September 2025, your dance called Butterfly, choreographed by Linda Burgess, intermediate level. That was Zac Brown Band with the lovely and the late Dolly Parton there, Butterfly. Dave Bancroft says, thanks for your LDF show on Sunday. Sorry I missed it. I was playing at our Jersey event. Of course, you had Maggie Gallagher there as guest choreographer. I hope you had a wonderful time. It's a beautiful island. Lots of dances taught. Check out Facebook for the details. Well, next up for you is a forthcoming dance from Jeffka Camps and Carla Carter-Smith called Whiskey and Grace. Here's Magnolia Heart. Whiskey and Grace.

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0: Taking you back in time there with Patti Page and Tennessee Waltz, a new release from Sandy Kerrigan, Tennessee Waltz Heartbreak, and that is an improved waltz from October 2026.
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0: A dance next from Gary O'Reilly, intermediate level from October 2023, called Silverado. David Nail and Silverado.

Oh, how lovely is that? Silverado from David Nail. You dance Silverado from Gary O'Reilly Intermediate Level from October 2023. I was ever so grateful to be joined by Helen O'Malley on Sunday for my edition of the LDF show. This coming Sunday will be Dave Morgan, so do be sure to tune into that. Our shows are recorded and uploaded to Mixcloud, so you can take a listen to those at any time and repeat it on the schedule. Of course, on Catch Up, let's have the Forrester Sisters. For those that were tuned in on Sunday, you would have heard this beautiful waltz from Helen O'Malley called Forever Waltz, and your song, Their Hearts Are Dancing, from Helen O'Malley.

0: the Forrester sisters there with the song Their Hearts Are Dancing, and your intermediate level waltz is choreographed by Helen O'Malley, who joined me on Sunday for the LDF show. Her dance is Forever Waltz from June 1998, and script four that was published in Line Dance, the magazine, August 98. Issue 27, all 235 issues of the Line Dancer magazine have been digitised. 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Luke Cadlin, good morning. How are you? She says, good day. I've been unwell, so slept in. I hope you're feeling better this morning. She says, last night whilst working on my playlist, I was writing a highlight on Sandy Kerrigan and double-checked my info, noting the update that she had just released a dance to the Patti Page version of Tennessee Waltz. Then it's the first thing I hear this morning. That's weird. That's spooky. But we are in October and it will soon be Halloween. Dalton Dover now with the track Feel Like It Is, and it's a new release from Melanie Jacobson.
1: I've seen the bottom, I stayed there longer than

there's Lionel Richie with Country Star Shania Twain there, their version of Endless Love, which featured on Lionel's album Tuskegee, where he joined forces with lots of country artists singing his songs as duets. Absolutely gorgeous from 2012. Before that, a new release from Melanie Jacobson called Feel Like It Is. Intermediate Level Waltz from October 2026, Grips out. And we heard Dalton Dover with the song Feel Like It Is. Auntie Julie says, love this one from Lionel and Shania. Endless Love, of course, Lionel and Diana Ross back in the early 80s. 81, I believe. Correct me if I'm wrong. Tate Stevens now, Power of a Love Song, and that's your dance title. And this is choreographed by Julie Lockton.

Tate Stevens, The Power of a Love Song, and that is your dance title, Power of a Love Song, and that dance is brought to you by Julie Lockton. And here's some of our shows here, current and forthcoming.

0: 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Live right here on Line Dancer Radio. 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
1: From Australia to KL, the UK, Europe, around the world. What are they teaching?

0: and dance favourites. And the dancers, we just can't stop dancing. New, old, hot or not, Alison's got it in the mix.
1: From our ladies down under, we first heard Lou's Lounge. That's brought to you by Lou and Joan. And Alison Johnston will be joining us starting on the 2nd of November. And what a great show to come. And that is Alison in the Mix. And that's every Monday, 9 a.m. UK time, 5 p.m. Perth time. Be sure to check that out when it's coming. Leanne Rimes and Wild Things Run. This is a new dance, and this is choreographed by Guillaume Richard called Wild Tea.

One of Guillaume Richard's new releases saw four today. Wild Tea, that's the dance, phrased advanced level, 80 count, one wall, October 2026, and Leanne Rhymes with the track Wild Things Run. Next, Spencer Hatcher, When She Calls Me Cowboy. Had a previous dance from Frank Heelan. There's a new one here from Reese Williams, and it's a high beginner level, October 2026, When She Calls Me a Cowboy. Here we go.

Lots of first plays for me during this show, and that's certainly one of them, Daryl Dodd, A Bitter End, from his album Pearl Snaps from 2002. Monica posted beautiful pedaled steel. And before that, Spencer Hatcher was singing When She Calls Me Cowboy. Your dance is called When She Calls, choreographed by Reese Williams. High beginner level from October 2026. Jan Zinner's also joined our chat room, apologising that she can't listen this morning, but will listen to the catch-up show, saying, I hope you are all well. Hope you and Mark both are too. Patti Loveless, next, Too Many Memories. And this is from her album Long Stretch of Lonesome from 1997.

0: There we are, Patti Loveless, with Too Many Memories from her album Long Stretch of Lonesome from 1997. I hope you've enjoyed the show so far. What do I have up for you next for all these lovely little jingles?
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0: And Dave Morgan's next for the show. One love song coming up for you. And this is sung by Michaela Ann featuring Sam Outlaw. And you dance one love song choreographed by Marja Urquhart and Jan van Tiggelen.

Your dancers improve a level 64 count for Wall from February 2019, One Love Song. And that was by Michaela and featuring Sam Outlaw singing One Love Song. George Jones and his song called The Love in Your Eyes. And this is from his High Tech Redneck album from 1993.

Your song there from 1993 from the album called High Tech Redneck. That's George Jones and the Love in Your Eyes. Let's go back further to the 70s. In fact, it's 1968, Glen Campbell and Wichita Lyman. And that is your dance title. It's choreographed by Karen Hannaford.

Help Me Make It Through the Night from Chris Christopherson from 1971, and Glen Campbell, his 1968 song. And Lou says she really enjoyed listening to that, and it was a country classic. Thank you so very much. And Suzanne Dingwall says, I'll catch you all tomorrow. I'm off to work. Love to you all. Wichita Lineman, of course, your dance from Karen Hannaford. Let's keep these tunes flowing. And here's a dance from Debbie and Lorraine Monaghan Maps, taught in Bournemouth just a little while ago. Till You Kiss Me. And your song comes from Kaylee Hammock. And How Long?

out for all from September 2026 called Till You Kiss Me, and that is choreographed by Debbie and Lorraine Monaghan Mabbs. Alison Johnston will be joining the Line Dancer Radio team. Alison in the mix on the 2nd of November. Here's one of her dances, co-choreographed with Jose Miguel Balacovane and Alexis Strong. This song is for you. Your artist is Nathan Carter.

Nathan Carter. This song is for you. That's your dance title, Choreographed by Alison Johnston, Jose and Miguel Balakovane, and Alexa Strong, the intermediate level 48 count. Two will restart from May 2018. Don't forget, whatever you are learning and teaching week specific, please do head on over to Dave Morgan's Teach All of the Week poll.

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0: And you can stay tuned for Jenny's Jukebox. She follows me 2.5 hours of some fabulous music, no dances, that she can find at the time of her broadcast, and lots of fun and questions and quizzes and riddles involved throughout that. Stay tuned.

Randy Travis and Carrie Underwood there. I told you so, and your dance holding on to yesterday from Alison and Peter Matonic intermediate level from April 2009. And script four that was published in Line Dancer magazine, November 2009, issue 162. I love that so very much and probably would still be able to dance it, not forgetting that tag, of course. Jenna Paulette next. Her song is The Girl I Was, and her dance is called Who I Was. And this is Kokai Craft by Joshua and Sally Talbot.

Brian Wright there and Rebecca Lynn Howard, Light at the End of the Tunnel, featuring on the Tom Sawyer original motion picture soundtrack from 2000. And before that, a dance from Josh and Sally Talbot, Who I Was, Intermediate Level from October 2024, and Jenna Paulette, The Girl I Was. Monica, thanks so much for joining me. You've posted great show, Adrian. We'll listen to the rest of the show on Mixcloud as I have to get in the tub and my phone needs charging in the kitchen. Night, night, all. Hope to be listening tomorrow as No Class. Next is a dance called Nobody Knows. This is Co Choreographed by Eddie Ainsworth, Helen O'Malley, and Jody Binsteed. Intermediate Level from January 2000. Kevin Sharp, Nobody Knows.

and Kevin Shaw, Nobody Knows. That's your dance title, Nobody Knows, co-choreographed by Eddie Ainsworth, Helen O'Malley and Jodie Binstead, intermediate level from January 2000. And script for that dance was published in Line Dance, the magazine, May 2000, issue 48. If you missed my LDF show with Helen O'Malley, then do check that out on Mixcloud. Thank you for joining me for this week's Country Loving Line show. I hope you enjoyed it. I'll be back tomorrow, that's Thursday, 8 o'clock UK time in the evening, for the All Request show. I'm going to leave you with a song from Martina McBride, True Love Ways, from her album Timeless from 2005. Thank you. Until next time, take care. Bye for now.

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Just in case I don't show you enough. The songs to let you know how much I love you. The things of this world will fade, but my love for you will forever remain.

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